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I bring her coffee in the morning. 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I take her out to fancy restaurants. She takes the sadness out of me.

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Oh my, love. 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

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I bring her coffee in the morning. She brings me in a piece. I take her out to fancy restaurants. She takes the sadness out of me.